0: Radio Vicenza.
1: You're awful bright, you're awful smart. I must admit.

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You were awful smart. The awful truth is awful sad, I must admit.

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